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Good afternoon. Welcome aboard. 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Welcome aboard.

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1: 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The Big Mix. My name is Agent Jack. Ang bahang ito rin doon sa inyo ng ating DTX Coffee Mix at ang ating Super Trio DTX 500, Mighty C at D3 Bio.

Hey, music lovers, watch out! If you were a big fan of Vixen Metal, I hope I pronounce it right. Featuring cup of Joe and Vic Son. Okay, Bacola Gen Z's and the Gen Z's at heart. Ito na mga K5, the crossover you've been waiting for is finally here. Pop rock meets P-pop in one unforgettable Gen Z night. So get ready for the Gen Z live Bacola featuring cup of Joe and Vixen. Happening on July 18, 2026 at 6 p.m. at the SM City Bacolod Sky Hall, from Multo to a Pelicula and all your favorite hits in between. So this is your chance, or this is your sign to finally, or chance to finally experience them live. So tickets are available via SM Tickets. So don't get left behind. So secure your tickets before maubusan ho kayo at maubusan ho kayo ng seat at kasama. And that's, and not only that, so you can also catch them live, Vixen Live, at their mall show on July 17, 2026. At 2 p.m. at the North Wing ground floor of SM City Bacolod. So bring your fellow Vixes and get hyped with the boys before they take the Gen Z Live stage. So Gen Z Live Bacolod is proudly presented by L Squared Productions, Productions PH. All right, L Squared Productions PH. So see you on July 17, 2026 at SM Sky Hall. Bacolod Sky Hall, rather. Fox, gotta go now. Abangan ho rin yung susunod na programa ng ating Alkasagadro with K5 Roads Palma. 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

is love meant to you? Would it be there to comfort you when you need it most? Or will you still be there to fall in love again?